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2: Suicide is just as it is like any other. At the moment, watu wako na challenges, pesa. 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These people have families. They need to survive. 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
3: All state departments are expected to have formed national standing committees for preparedness on El Nino incidents management. County governments with support of national government administration offices are expected to undertake measures aimed at protecting lives and livelihoods, safeguarding critical infrastructure, and ensuring that response mechanisms can be activated quickly when required. They are equally expected to map out places likely to be affected and begin to prepare for safe evacuation of families to avoid danger.
1: Katibu mkuu idara ya habari, mawasiliano na teknolojia Isabuke Steven amewataka Wakenya kutegemea taarifa faafu kutoka kwa serikali.
4: Our message to Kenyans is basically very clear, and I think spoke to it as well. There is no cause for panic, but there's every reason to prepare early, remain alert, and follow verified government advisories. As was mentioned when I was introduced, the government has now established crisis communication coordination, which in fact I chair, and part of it is obviously overseeing national crisis communication planning.
1: Mamlaka ya Taifa ya Huduma ya Hali ya Anga imesema kwa El Nino inatarajiwa kushuhudiwa hadi mwakani. 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
5: Ensure that policy is conducted professionally, lawfully, and with respect for the dignity and the rights of every person. I do not understand why this cannot be achieved. I have every faith that it is achievable, because through your mandate, you will be able to speak to our brothers and sisters in uniform.
6: Habari za kimataifa.
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0: naona ni kasisi Joseph kasisi. 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
0: 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One of the testimonies that I've had very powerful. From State House to the stage. 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
3: Wangeshi wa Chineke alikuwa State House, she was working there. And then she had a call to serve Christ kama mwibaji wa gospel. 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That's why alitoka State House to the stage.
0: Wow.
3: Yes, yes, yes.
0: Story yake iko hapa ndani.
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0: Really?
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5: 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So each and every magazine you'll be buying, hautakuwa unanunua different applications like previous. Zote zitakuwa pamoja. Na ya muhimu ni hata ukipoteza simu yako. And ukuwe even with a different account, hautanunua tena. As long as you still have your number, and thank you. As long as you still have your number, and that transaction code. Kwa website unaenda hapo tu na unafungua website, unaulizwa namba ya simu, unaweka namba ya simu, code ya M-Pesa yenye ulilipa nayo, kama ulilipa na M-Pesa, unaiweka hapo. And you have all the copies that
0: wait,
5: you have been having.
0: Mimi hata kabla unipeleke kwa kupoteza simu, jusipotezi yangu anytime soon. umesema right now.
5: Yes.
0: Kama nikiingia.
5: Yes.
0: So nitafute nini?
5: Today in Africa Magazine.
0: Today in Africa Magazine.
5: Yes, their website.
0: So ukitafuta the website.
5: Yes.
0: Then what happens next?
5: What happens next na kupeleka kwa website. Unaona now the magazine. So unezenda hapo juu kuna an icon imechorwa kama ka library, kama vitabu hapo. 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
5: Yes.
0: Imeniletea Today in Africa Kijabe Printing Press. That is the one.
5: That's our website.
0: That is our website. Okay, yes. Sawa. Wacha niingie hapo. Nataka tuende na wewe step by step na msikilizaji kama huko unaweza fuatana pamoja nami.
5: Yes.
0: Today in Africa, the Christian magazine that hits today's problems head on. Ndio hiyo. Sasa hizi zingine unasema ziko wapi? I want to find the article tuseme kama yenye tuko nayo leo studio.
5: Naomba tu dakika moja ni hata mimi niingie yangu.
0: Okay.
5: But ziko hapo kwa that website yenye tuko nayo ya Today in Africa.
0: Yeah, Today in Africa.
5: Yes.
0: Okay. 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
3: 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Another one.
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4: This administration led by William Ruto has no interest in enhancing the letter and the spirit of the East African community.
5: The directives announced by our president on 2nd September 2026 regarding small-scale trade and informal retail should be understood as measures aimed at protecting vulnerable sectors of our economy.
6: Kenya's economy relies heavily on remittance of Kenyans living in diaspora.
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